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3: 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This is the band. On keyboards, David. Additional keyboards and drum programming, Ryan Owen. And up in San Diego, Mr. Walter Bassani. Lead vocal by Kid. Okay, thank you. Thank you very much.

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Everybody in the place, put those hands in the air. Yeah, check it out one time. You know it's for real. Then transfer to you all on your set. Getting biz, come on.